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My ex-man brought his new girlfriend. She's like, oh my God, but I'm just gonna shake. And to the fella over there with the hella good hair, won't you come on over, baby?

0: Радіо Ностальгі. Життя зі смаком.
1: I know if you could hear me, you'd say there's always two sides to every story.

0: Радіо Ностальжі.
1: I know if you could hear me, you'd say there's always two sides to every story.